but that changed. And I traveled around the world, think where you living at now. I heard you moved to Austin, got an apartment and settled down. And every once in a while, I start texting, write a paragraph, but then I delete the message. Think about you like a

0: I want to thank you for helping me organize this meeting here today. And Kelly Staraki, I also want to thank you and all the other Dons of the four families. Beyonce Corleone from the Southwest. Latavia Menza from the 4-4.
1: Our objective of this meeting today is to discuss Destiny's Child's commandments of relationships.
0: You know, it's so unfortunate, so unnecessary for us to end up with broken hearts.
1: Yes, Godfather.

0: Bobby. Hating. No more. No more. But Godfather, how do we avoid all these mishaps?
1: It's obvious. The writing's on the wall. Thou shalt not hate.

0: The greatest trick that ever pulled was convincing the world he didn't exist. It was Kaiser Sose.
1: Kaiser Sose!

0: Chip.
1: Crazy.
0: It's one of the things, man, you gotta experience to know what I'm talking about. It's where the going gets rough.
1: Akon.
0: The tough stay tough.
1: Styles P.
0: Up front. Let's go.
2: Convict.

0: Say what you think. Just say what you feel.
1: I ain't much on praying now.
2: That's all right.
1: All right. I ain't never really known my daddy.
3: Preach.
1: I was my mama's only child. The streets damn near raised me. I feel funny, bro. Y'all's the only family I got. And I love the INC. I guess it really don't matter what much happened tomorrow. Cause we men, ain't we?
2: That's right.
1: We men, ain't we?
2: Yes, sir.
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0: 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Nina Sky is music. Nina Sky is harmony. Powerful, fragile, bold, shy,

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1: Yo, it's Romeo and LDB, boy.
2: What's up, Bat?
1: Yo, you on now.

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Goddamn fourth grader. 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You don't got nothing else to do. You ain't doing nothing with your life. 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What you think this is? You better look at me. I'm talking to you. You think this is easy, don't you? You think this is promise? There ain't nothing promised to you. 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
1: Yo. 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
2: What's up, Bat?
1: Yo, you on now.

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Is it money, fame, or neither? I've been thinking about the places that I frequent, all the people that I see. I'm tired of living decent.

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What's happening, people? This is your boy, LaRon Thomas, out of NYC, by way of H-Town. Chilling with Fab and Guts. Having a good time, baby. Telling the truth, baby. You know what I'm saying? Not exploiting the youth, baby. All that good stuff. I don't know why I said that. It just rhymed. But you know what we're doing right now? We're doing that album, Hip Hop After All, Roll Track.

funk, punk to funk, punk to funk, punk to funk, punk to funk, punk to funk, punk to funk, punk to funk, punk to funk, punk to funk, punk to funk, punk to funk.